0: got an idea.
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It's never quite as good as the last night. Dancing to your songs that I don't like, it's harder to place it. The moment we lost it, spinning in circles, it's harder to breathe. I can't say the words because they're stuck on my teeth. It's hard doing feelings when we're so in between.

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1: 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Yeah, well, maybe we should cheer him up then.
0: What do you suppose we should do?
1: Well,

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1: Wow, look at her.
0: I know.
1: Man, I've never seen Sharon look so bad before.
0: I did once before, but this is pretty bad.
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1: From the Sky News Centre at 6. Jeffrey Archer has died at the age of 86 after a career which spanned both best-selling novels and Westminster. The former Conservative MP sold more than 300 million books, but his political life was repeatedly overshadowed by controversy. He was jailed for 4 years in 2001 for perjury and perverting the course of justice. Our chief political correspondent John Craig says his career had its fair share of scandals.
2: The ebullient, charismatic, larger-than-life Jeffrey Archer. Some will say he was a rogue, given all the scandals and scrapes he got into during his life. As I say, served in prison for perjury.
1: The Tories are promising a new multi-billion pound Iron Dome defence system if they win the next general election. The Shadow Defence Secretary will say at the party conference later the £10 billion project would protect the UK from missile and drone attacks. Donald Trump says the security threat was behind the decision to withdraw US bombers from RAF Fairford. The US president claims he knows who was responsible, but hasn't given further details. The Children's Burns Trust says it's seen a 260% rise in burn injuries linked to cheap, squishy toys. Trading Santander's has seized thousands of unsafe products after they were found to contain harmful chemicals. Sue Bozeman from the Children's Burns Trust says the injuries can be extremely serious.
3: They tend to be a combination of heat, if it's been heated in the microwave, and chemical from the substance that leaks out of them. And it's often onto hands because they're holding them, and then faces because they're looking at them. So the burn injuries tend to be quite deep, and they can unfortunately lead to lifelong scarring.
1: Northern Ireland remain unbeaten in the Nations League after they were held to a goalless draw by Georgia at Windsor Park. They're still top of their group. And a suit worn by Daniel Craig as James Bond in Skyfall is expected to fetch up to £40,000 at auction. The Tom Ford outfit was worn during the film's opening chase sequence in Istanbul. That's the latest. I'm Imani Rana.
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7: Might be a little bit of mist around first thing this morning. It should brighten up, though, as the day goes on. Temperatures climbing to around 20 Celsius. Cloudy overnight with some rain down to around 11 degrees. And then tomorrow, once the rain pushes off, again, brightening up. Highs around 15. Right, this will be, Tuesday. Ryan Infinic bringing on songs from Michael Jackson and Sabrina Carpenter.

0: like it when you're nice to me too, you know. Stella Lefty. And there's Boston on Sunshine Radio. For your Tuesday minute. I wonder whether Noah Kahan's Stick Season is basically just going to be around forever. Because, I mean, it was a massive song. It got played for years and years and years. And then Noah Kahan basically went, you know, I've got other tunes, right? You know, and then he's delivered. And we've enjoyed some of those. And then Stella Lefty comes along and goes, yeah, but I like that tune. Can I have it and put some words to it? And he goes, yeah, all right, I'll get paid. And I think that's how that conversation went. And there it is. Still there. The tune is going to be with us forever. Talk about an earworm. Anyway, how are you doing? Welcome to Tuesday morning. Here we are, Tuesday, 6th of October. It's Ryan looking after things for Nick, so lower your expectations accordingly. And I am in charge of the check-in desk. So Nick has left me with the responsibility of making sure that you do get thoroughly checked in and there are no absences on his return if you haven't filled in the holiday form. So you know what you got to do. 07988 60 70 80 on the old WhatsApp while I stick on music from LF System next.
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Oh, you shouldn't be afraid to feel. This is Sunshine Radio. So who's checking in with us this morning? Got Daz the Dinosaur out on that dog walk, saying it's nice, it's pleasant, all right, out there this morning already. Flash Harry is there, and Griff the Trucker says not too bad again so far this morning, and still trucking around. Sunshine will be on all the way. This is what we like to hear, Griff. Have a nice one today. Have this on us from Prince Ears, a stonker of a song. Stonker's a good word. This is Thunder at Sunshine.

So what's it called again, then? Thunder from Prince, but we knew that on Sunshine Radio. See, stonking song to start your Tuesday morning. This is what it's all about, Tuesday. 6th of October today, then. That is National Mad Hatter Day. You do not need an excuse to do things in a topsy-turvy way. National Taco Day today, so go on, have a taco break. Go on, you do that. I remember having to explain to someone once that a taco break is not to do with eating tacos. It's not that. It's the tachometer. That was it. And who've we got? A birthday list today. Melvin Bragg of the South Bank Show is 87 today. Always makes me think of a Reeves and Mortimer sketch from Mulligan and O'Hare where they take off Melvin Bragg doing some stunts on his bike. Yeah, find it. It's worth a look.

0: Jess Glynn, Ain't Got Far To Go on Sunshine Radio. Thank you if you're checking in this morning. We'll do some enrolling into Club Wide Awake in just a little bit and bring on brilliant music from the Boo Radleys and Scouted For Girls.
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0: Might be a bit of mist around first thing this morning. That should clear. It's cloudy, some bright spells.

0: At times, and highs around 20 Celsius. Rain overnight tonight with some showers down to around 11 degrees. But once that pushes off tomorrow, again, it should brighten up. Bit cooler, though. Highs around 15 tomorrow.
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3: England captain Harry Kane will equal Peter Shilton's all-time men's appearance record if he plays against the Czech Republic in the Nations League tonight. Shilton, who won 125 caps, has held the record since 1990. England boss Thomas Tuchel says Kane deserves all the plaudits he receives for his contribution to his country.
4: I'm not sure if I have any more words because I feel like he scores all the time and he plays fantastic. He's in the shortlist for Ballon d'Or, so we spoke so often about him, and then it's just like just everything he does it on the highest level.
3: Elsewhere, Scotland will try to secure their first home victory under boss Sebastian Pocconoli when Slovenia visit Hampden Park tonight. Northern Ireland remain unbeaten in the Nations League, but they were held to a goalless draw by Georgia at Windsor Park. Isaac Price missed the late penalty for Michael O'Neill's side, who still topped their group with 8 points from four matches.
1: It's Ryan Kennedy in the morning. Yeah. 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

0: Okay then, instructions received. Wake up, it's a beautiful morning. Well, we'll work on that bit. There's the Boo Radleys on Sunshine Radio. Ryan Infinic, to give you my full name, for a Tuesday morning.
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0: In the showbiz world, Tom Cruise isn't going to be happy. He's not going to be leaping on the back of sofas and shouting, "Show me the money." His latest movie, Digger, has bombed at the box office. I mean, I saw the premiere, but I've not seen much else about it. It's a satirical comedy. He plays an eccentric southern oil tycoon and is predicted to lose $150 million after making just over $8 million in the US over the weekend. It's his worst start in 19 years. I think he'll be all right, though. I'm confident he will bounce back. What I'm thinking is there's probably just not enough actual diggers in it. You know, JCBs. Yeah, dab more of those in there. You would be onto a winner. He would be on the back of the sofa shouting, "Show me the money, come on, yeah, whoa." Meanwhile, someone who is laughing all the way to the bank after the reissue of her Life as a Showgirl, the updated version, and first song as a married woman getting to number one is Taylor Swift, and this is the brilliant Patient Zero at Sunshine Radio.

0: She's number one. She's top of the pops. There's Taylor Swift and Patient Zero on Sunshine Radio. Tuesday morning, Nick has left me in charge of the check-in sheet here just to make sure that you do get checked in and there's no black marks against your name on his return next week. I don't want to get you in trouble. I'm just the supply DJ here, you know. I've got to look after you, right? So, who have we got? Poor Soul Bradford's says, just checking in from Ledbury. Dark, dreary, but it's Ledbury, so I'm just about to start trucking. Ching Ching, have a nice one today. Thank you very much. Meanwhile, in a different area altogether is Caddy Lad, taking us international this morning, since we're leaving Santo Domingo de la Calzada today. Oh, I say, for our next stop. And a nice picture of a ride in the mountains yesterday. Good blue sky there. Although, having said that, we had some decent blue sky here yesterday, didn't we? Make you think that you've got it all. It was all right here. It was okay. Flash Harry, morning to you, checking in. Morning, Daz the Dinosaur. Got the dogs walked already today. Morning, Gordy, who says, it's dark with a little bit of drizzle in Woolhope this morning. Anyway, have a good day. Thank you very much. Griff the Trucker is trucking around. Got sunshine on all the way. This is what we like to hear, Griff. You keep us turned up loud. And I can add your name to this list. If you want to get checked in, let me know how it's looking where you are today. And then we'll get you ticked off. 07988 607080 gets you to sunshine. And I line up music from Somba for you next.
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Let's somber and undressed. Ooh, I say. On Sunshine Radio, just looking at some of those deals that we can get you, by the way, at Sunshine Savers that you'll find online at sunshineradio.co.uk. Days out, nights out, meals out. We got them sorted for you. How about half-price lunchtime or evening meal vouchers at the Fisherman's Arms at Docklow Pools? Instead of £30, you pay just £15 for that. We've got a half-price race day at Hereford Racecourse coming up Wednesday, 25th of November. Instead of £24, you pay just £12 to get involved in that. That's just a couple of them. If you head on over to our website, sunshineradio.co.uk, click on that Savers tab, save yourself a bargain and get a great day or night out. Nice. Right, on the show today then, we'll do a survey after seven. Little statistic to get you guessing. Bit of a hit after eight. Flashback after nine. Mark here from ten. That'd be there. There's a plan. Misha Paris playing now.

Misha Paris and My One Temptation on Sunshine Radio. Right, Sean's got a news update, all you need to know for your Tuesday morning on the way for you. We'll do some more check-ins as well. If you want to let me know how it's looking, where you are, first thing on a Tuesday morning. I'm just dead nosy like that, you know. 07988 60 70 80 gets you to Sunshine Radio. All my girls at the party, look at that body, shaking that thing like you never did see. Got a nice package, all right, because I'm going to have to ride it to

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6: This hour, we're on Sean Moore. Geoffrey Archer has died at the age of 86 after a career which spanned both best-selling novels and Westminster. The former Conservative MP sold more than 300 million books, but his political life was repeatedly overshadowed by controversy. He was jailed for 4 years in 2001 for perjury and perverting the course of justice. Sky's chief political correspondent John Craig says his career had its fair share of scandals.
7: The ebullient, charismatic, larger-than-life Geoffrey Archer. Some will say he was a rogue, given all the scandals and scrapes he got into during his life. As I say, served in prison for perjury.
6: Shropshire Hospital bosses are being asked to back a tougher action plan to tackle infection rates. The Shrewsbury and Salford Hospital NHS Trust says it's likely to breach its annual target for C. diff infections after recording 60 cases since April. Board papers also highlight concerns over hand hygiene, cleaning and isolation facilities. The Trust says patient safety remains its highest priority. Donald Trump says a second threat was behind the decision to withdraw US bombers from RAF Fairford. The US president claims he knows who was responsible but hasn't given further details. The Gloucestershire base was at the centre of a suspected terror plot last month. Defence expert Ed Arnold says he expects the bombers will eventually return.
8: Bombers at Fairford and also, you know, US military equipment based in the UK. I don't think that will change long term due to what has happened. It's this caution on the US side. It's trying to get those bombers just out of direct harm's way. You know, these are very, very expensive pieces of equipment.
6: McDonald's has opened a consultation on plans for a new drive-through restaurant in Lampster. The proposed site is at Brightwell's Auction House off Mill Street. The company says the scheme could create up to 120 jobs and generate up to £60,000 a year in business rates. A public information event is being held next Wednesday. And Sky News understands Sainsbury's held exploratory merger talks with its rival Morrisons earlier this year. Discussions are no longer thought to be active, but the tie would create a supermarket group with almost a quarter of the UK market. That's the latest.
9: Hi.
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14: Cloudy with some bright spells at times today. Getting warmer, up to around 20 Celsius today. The rain returns overnight, so some showers down to around 11 degrees. And then tomorrow, once those showers push off, it will brighten up, but a bit cooler. Highs around 15.
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14: Right, welcome to Tuesday. We're going to make it Tuesday with some food news to share with you in just a bit. It's always good on Tuesday morning. Who is checking in as well? I'm in charge of the check-in desk. So we don't want a black mark against your name, so come and say hello. 07988 60 70 80. Lindsay Liu, having worked out how to spell my name, has gone on this dark, dreary Tuesday morning. I think I'm going to stay in me warm bed listening to you. Sounds like a plan. The Dazzler is on board with the first cuppa of the day. More on that, by the way, in our Tuesday food news. Morning Mitch, checking in from a dry Heartbury. And let's get a message from Debs on a voice note here.

0: rumours that she's going on a big world tour next year. See, maybe all those holidays she's had this year, she was just scouting things out. It's Dua Lipa and Houdini on Sunshine Radio. Morning, San, who says, looking very overcast here in Hook Norton. Hopefully, it's going to brighten up later. That is the way the forecast is looking. And, you know, we got some good bright spells yesterday, so hopefully we get more of the same today. That'd be nice.
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0: It's Ryan looking after things for Nick for your Tuesday morning, but we're turning Tuesday into Tuesday by giving you some food news here. For one thing, how many cuppers are you down already? Ready today, by the way. I'm on number two. That's not too bad, is it? The cup of coffee that I've got here. I've managed to find in the Sunshine Kitchen. Apparently, the average Brit will drink 57,000 cups of coffee in their adult lifetime. Who sat down and worked this out? That includes 8,000 Americanos, 6,000 lattes, and 5,800 flat whites. I'm thinking I've got a little bit of catching up to do, which is going to be a good day and probably a long day because I won't sleep after it, but it's going to be one of those things. And also in your Tuesday food news, I don't know if you've seen this, what would you say is the most used item in your kitchen? Yeah, I went bottle opener as well. I did. No, but apparently we're wrong. The air fryer is now our most used kitchen appliance. Anyway, it's overtaken the microwave. And I'm thinking, we use ours daily, to be fair. Probably still use the microwave daily as well. And this is where I think this falls down. If we're talking kitchen appliances, unless I'm using the fridge and the freezer constantly, then what I'm cooking in that air fryer is no good anyway. So I think they win.

0: good. Adele and Les ain't in LA. We're in Sunshine Land. It is Sunshine Radio. Morning to Phil. He says, I'm on my first coffee, just talking about the fact that we get through, what was it, it's 57,000 cups in adulthood whilst listening. Hoping I haven't missed registration this morning. No, no, you're absolutely fine. I'll take you off here. Steve in Gloucester says, please make sure I'm marked in for the day. I want the tick, not the circle, please. Okay, we'll work on that, yeah. No, you're in. You're in, Steve. You're all right. Thank you for checking in. Listen, we got an amazing prize that we're giving away at the moment. You've got a couple of days to make sure that you're in the draw to win this. Thanks to our friends at Outback Barbecues, we are giving away an Outback Lunar Pellet Heater prize package, which includes a heater itself, which is worth just under £250, with a cover for it. That's worth £34.99. Two bags of pellets worth £9.99. It's the best part of £300, this prize package. Find us on Facebook to make sure that you're into it. Make sure you're following Sunshine Radio. 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Like it and share it. And follow Outback Barbecues. And then tag a friend who would love this in the garden. Do all three. You're in the draw to win the lot. If you do that by midnight tomorrow. Like, follow, tag, win. All the T's and C's at sunshineradio.co.uk. Good luck.
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0: Looking busy on the Belmont Road into Hereford, Bath Street as well. You've got the work going on there, so that's causes some slow moving traffic. A building on Aylston Hill around Hereford this morning. Not too bad currently if you're passing Lemster and Ludlow, from what I can see from the sensors there. A456, a little bit of slow moving traffic as you head towards Burford and Tenbury Wells. Around Abergavenny, it's the usual as you leave the heads of the Valleys Road heading towards the A40 and building now around the Monmouth Lights on the A40. Yeah, the usual outside Ross on Y, particularly at Hildersley, where you got the work going on there. M50 doing all right. You can always check the latest at our website, sunshineradio.com.

0: Majestic of Bodiem, reworking of Rasputin on Sunshine Radio. Faye says, surely it's the kettle our most used appliance, not the air fryer, especially if we drink that much coffee that we're talking about. Yeah. And they reckon the air fryer. But yeah, I put the kettle above it. I would. It's just for me, it's moo milk and tea, personally. Good choice, Faye. Good choice. And Morning Davey says, I better check in or I'll get in trouble for not representing Brisbane. This is true. So I'm here. Beautiful afternoon. 25 degrees using the backhoe in the garden, making us international sunshine. Morning, Brisbane. No. Afternoon.
1: This is the Sunshine Survey.
0: It's confused. It's morning here. Afternoon there. Right. Okay. Sunshine Survey this morning. This is your statistic to play around with. 13% of parents, that's one in a three, fear that AI will take this skill from their kids. What is it? Well, that could be anything, right? 13% of parents fear AI will take this skill from their kids. What is it? Any ideas? You want to get involved? Daft answers, always favoured, you know. 07988 607080. The actual answer, for clarity, will be on before 8 o'clock this morning. And Ollie Murs now at Sunshine.

0: Ollie Burrs, first Thinking of Me on Sunshine Radio. Good thoughts coming through on this here survey this morning. 13% of parents fear AI will take this skill from their kids, will compare notes and stick on music from Dasher in just a
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0: Cloudy with some bright spells developing later. Temperatures up to around 20 Celsius. Says showers overnight tonight, down to around 11 degrees. And then tomorrow, once they push off, should see some bright spells, but feeling a bit cooler with highs of 15.
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8: Best-selling author Jeffrey Archer has died suddenly, aged 86. His publisher HarperCollins says he passed away suddenly and peacefully at home on Monday. Archer's political career was marred by scandal and a prison sentence for perjury. The Tories are pledging £10 billion to create a national

0: on drones' defence system if they return to power. The so-called Britannia Shield would provide interceptor missiles similar to the one in Israel. Donald Trump says the decision to remove all US bomber aircraft from RAF Fairford in Gloucestershire was in response to a specific threat. The Gloucestershire base was at the centre of a suspected terror plot last month. And a 260% increase in burn injuries related to fake squishy toys has been reported since last year. The Children's Burns Trust says injuries are often seen on the hands and the face and can lead to lifelong scarring.
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3: England captain Harry Kane will equal Peter Shilton's all-time men's appearance record if he plays against the Czech Republic in the Nations League tonight. Shilton, who won 125 caps, has held the record since 1990. England boss Thomas Tuchel says Kane deserves all the plaudits he receives for his contribution to his country.
4: I'm not sure if I have any more words because I feel like he scores all the time and he plays fantastic. He's in the shortlist for Ballon d'Or, so we spoke so often about him, and it's just everything he does it on the highest level.
3: Elsewhere, Scotland will try to secure their first home victory under boss Sebastian Pocconoli when Slovenia visit Hampden Park tonight. Northern Ireland remain unbeaten in the Nations League, but they were held to a goalless draw by Georgia at Windsor Park. Isaac Price missed the late penalty for Michael O'Neill's side, who still topped their group with 8 points from 4 matches.
1: It's Ryan Kennedy in the morning. The songs that make you feel good.
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0: I know she had a biggest hit in the late 90s when Believe really took off, but Cher did some really good stuff early 90s like that. There's Love and Understanding on Sunshine Radio. How are you doing for a Tuesday? It's Ryan looking after things for Nick.
1: This is the Sunshine Survey.
0: We were this today, a bit deep actually. 13% of parents fear AI will take this skill from their kids. What is it? The Dazzler says, is it the ability to research instead of using AI? We'll just get AI to do that. That'll be fine. Is it creative writing, says Phil in Barrow-upon-Soar in Leicestershire. Is it reading books, something to do with that, says Davey. I like this from Daniel. He says, I didn't understand the question, and AI wasn't much help either. It was it's maybe the ability to answer questions. That's what it is. Steve in Gloucester says, is it critical thinking? Says, personally, I think it's walking without colliding into lampposts or people because you're too busy looking at your screen. Amy says, is it flirting skills? Just ask ChatGPT to come up with some flirty texts that you could send instead. And Chris says, is it the power of rational thought? Any ideas? This could be anything, let's face it, couldn't it? 13% of parents, not the highest percentage, fear that AI will take this skill from their kids. What is it? AI replacing something? Surely not. If you think you know, 07988 607080. I will give you the answer as a human before 8 o'clock this morning. Or shall I get AI to do it?

0: There's Elton John. I don't want to go on with you like that. On Sunshine Radio, actually on the subject of AI, which is the subject of our survey this morning. Apparently, it's cool to be a nerd. This is according to a study. According to the experts. Do it probably nerds. No, 83% of us see it as a compliment these days to be a nerd. Because I guess it means that you're interested, you've got knowledge to share on something, that kind of thing. And 58% see knowledge of things like history and science as hot. Now see what people are asking ChatGPT. Give me some science and history facts immediately. Survey today. 13% of parents fear AI will take this skill from their kids. The answer's coming up before 8.
1: Community update.
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0: Won't be long before the October half term. 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But you do need to book it. 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
0: Looking a little bit slow on the heads of the Valleys Road in Abergavenny as you head towards the A40. A40 around Monmouth Lights. You've got the usual queues there, and just outside Ross-on-Wye on the A40 at Hildersley where the work continues. M50 not doing too badly so far this morning. It is slow around Hereford City Centre, particularly on the Belmont Road and Aylston Hill this morning. And if you're heading towards the Startingate Island from Leominster, it's back towards Upper Lyde at the moment with the queue there. A417 just before Hope under Dinmore, and you get to the A49. You've got the usual queue there. Leominster, Ludlow not doing too badly. A bit slow on parts of the A456 between Woofordton and Burford this morning. And of course, you can keep up to date with the latest if you check our website, sunshineradio.co.uk.

0: Former number one, Sienna Spira, Great Expectation, replaced by Taylor Swift. She probably doesn't mind. It is Sunshine Radio. 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
0: And right now, pondering this. This is our statistic. 13% of parents fear AI will take this skill from our kids. Anyone tried looking up the answer to this on AI this morning? There's the question. Lindsay says, is it the ability to think for yourself? Because you will just look it up. Although, weren't we doing that anyway? that was a Googling, wasn't it? Mark in Leinster says, the skill that AI will remove is thinking. Have a great day, everyone, says Mark, having dropped the mic there with that one. That's it. It's the ability to think. What was it? Oh, well done, Chris. Well done as well to Sue, who were in there with this. It's to do with the sense of direction and the ability to read a map. 13% of parents fear AI will take that skill from their kids, their sense of direction. You could just get AI to do that. Although, again, can we blame AI for that? Because hadn't sat-nav's already taken that away from us? That's the one anyway. That was the answer this morning on the survey. Well done if you got it. 13% of parents fear AI will take a sense of direction from their kids.

0: Now, that's a fine way to start a Tuesday morning at Sunshine Radio. Ryan in for Nick until 10. Mark Edwards with you after 10 this morning and nothing but the 90s. After midday today. And then Chris Bloomer through your afternoon. That's how your Tuesday's looking.
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2: Top stories this hour, where I'm Sean Moore. Geoffrey Archer has died suddenly at the age of 86 after a career spanning politics and publishing. The former Conservative MP went on to sell more than 300 million books worldwide. Kemi Badenoch says his death is a huge shock. Political commentator Adam Bolton says Archer was one of the most colourful figures in British public life.
3: Love him or hate him, it's undoubtedly the case that Geoffrey Archer added to the gaiety of the nation, you know, incredible career. Starting out as a politician, never really quite certain about the public details of his autobiography, where he came from.
2: Shropshire Hospital bosses are being asked to back a tougher action plan to tackle infection rates. The Shrewsbury and Salford Hospital NHS Trust says it's likely to breach its annual target for C. diff infections after recording 60 cases since April. Board papers also highlight concerns over hand hygiene and cleaning isolation facilities. The Trust says patient safety remains its highest priority. It's understood the US Air Force removed its bombers from RAF Fairford because of a new threat at the Gloucestershire base. Two officials who spoke to NBC said they were warned of a possible Iranian-linked drone attack. Six men were arrested and bailed after a suspected terror plot at the base last weekend. Our US correspondent Mark Stone says it shows how conflict is changing.
4: We're in a new age of warfare, asymmetric warfare, where an airbase in the English countryside is now the front line of a war far, far away. Planes deep inside bases, thousands of miles from conflict zones, are suddenly vulnerable because of drones.
2: McDonald's has opened a consultation on plans for a new drive-through restaurant in Leominster. The proposed site is at Brightwell's Auction House off Mill Street. The company says the scheme could create up to 120 jobs and generate up to £60,000 a year in business rates. A public information event's being held next Wednesday. And a suit worn by Daniel Craig as James Bond in Skyfall is expected to fetch up to £40,000 at auction. The custom-made Tom Ford outfit was worn during the film's opening chase sequence in Istanbul. It's among 400 lots of 007 memorabilia, going under the hammer, spanning more than six decades of Bond films. The collection also includes costumes, rare posters, books and other items from the franchise. That's the latest.
5: And now, the weather.
6: Outside, gloomy skies, a persistent drizzle, and a chilly wind blowing from the west, north, east, and south.
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8: With Robinson's Premium Cider. Taste the sunshine and the rain in every glass. 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
0: It is cloudy. Starting to brighten up by you. Yeah, we should see some brighter spells. Temperatures up to around 20 Celsius today. Showers overnight tonight, down to around 11 degrees. But then once they push off tomorrow, some bright spells. Cooler, though. Highs around 15.
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0: Right, Tuesday morning. Lower your expectations. It's Ryan in for Nick. Bring it on. A bit of a hit in just a bit. Get you warmed up for this morning's flashback, which is on later. And here's a question. What do you think is the ultimate display of trust? I think I've discovered it, but it could have led to a bad hair day. I'll tell you more after Jamelia and this from Blur.

0: She's guest every series on The Masked Singer. You know, one year she's going to surprise everyone and actually do it. There's Jamelia with Superstar on Sunshine.
1: 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The songs that make you feel good.
0: Okay, would you say that you're trusted by members of your family? Have they shown you a certain amount of trust that maybe you didn't feel ready for? I feel like I had this experience. Mrs. Ryan and me have been together for a while. However, I feel... A couple of days ago, she showed me the ultimate display that she trusted me. Basically, she had a hair appointment cancelled, but was fed up of her dead ends. Is that what they're called? This is how much she probably shouldn't have trusted me. She said, look, can you just cut them off for me? Can you just do this? I've never done anything like this before. I've trusted her with my hair, but it's fair to say... I'm less particular about my hair than she is. I think that's fair to say. Anyway, I'm there. Obviously, she can't see what's going on, and I'm cutting away, and we get away with it. And I say, how was that? She says, you've done very well. You've done a good job. However, one criticism, the constant commentary that you were doing, while I couldn't see what was happening, it was not helpful at all. So apparently, I was saying things like, oh, that doesn't look good. Oh no, I've messed that up. Hang on, I best take a bit more off. Oh, that's still not straight. Hang on, we'll get a bit more off. She thought she was going to turn around and there'd be absolutely no hair left at all. What I've learned through this is that is the reason why your hairdresser talks to you about holidays and the weather. That's the fine. That's why. Because you can't see what's going on back there. To be fair, though, I knew where she'd been on holiday. I needed other things to talk about. Anyway, trust. It was there.

0: There's Freya Sky with Bad Taste on Sunshine Radio. There we are, just a week away from the first jump meeting of the year at Hereford Racecourse. The season opener is taking place Tuesday, 13th of October. So you can expect 7 races, entertainment, great day out for family, friends or colleagues. So you could do the ultimate race day in Snaffle's restaurant. That gives you balcony views, a 3-course lunch, or you can snap up the season opener special. That's admission, race card and a welcome drink for just £25 when you book ahead. So make sure that you don't miss out. The T's and C's and all that you need to know at hereford-racecourse.co.uk. It's a week today. First jump meeting of the year. Right, shall we do a bit of a hit, get you warmed up for this morning's flashback, which is on for you soon. And I'll play you music from BTS before 8:30.
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0: Right, still looking busy on the Belmont Road into Hereford City Centre. Whitecross Road is busy but moving. Also Aylston Hill and towards the Startergate Island, back towards Upper Lyde now if you're heading in from the Leominster direction. Still queuing a bit by Hampton Gardens on the A417 at Hope Under Dinmore as you head towards the A49. A bit of a queue around Leominster Centre as well. And it is slow. A456 around Little Hereford between Wooferton and Burford this morning. You've got some queues with some traffic building up there. Not too bad around the Rocks Green roundabout in Ludlow. Head to the Valleys Road, Abergavenny. A bit of a queue before you get to the A40. It's queuing at the Monmouth Lights in the usual spots and just outside Ross-on-Wye, where the work continues at Hildersley. And don't forget, you can check the latest at our website, sunshineradio.co.uk.

0: Sweet and smooth like butter, unless it's straight from the fridge. There's BTS on Sunshine Radio. Morning, Flash Harry, who says, can you say happy birthday to Martin Rushkov in Hereford today? Martin, happy birthday to you. Yes.
1: You're the birthday, you're the birthday, you're the birthday boy or girl.
0: 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Thank you.
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0: Right, you ready for this? We have a very short section of a song that will feature in this morning's flashback year, which is on from 9 o'clock today, just in case you didn't know. See if you can work out what it is on 07988 60 70 80. Are you ready? Oh, that's a good one, right? Easy or tricky today? Do you know it? 07988 60 70 80. If you do, it plays in full before 9. You can guess in the meantime.

0: Radio. Right, fastest fingers on this morning's bit of a hit. Well done, Nikki in Hereford. Well done, Martin and Will in the Forest of Dean. Well done, Jan. You've managed to get this. It's tricky, though. Do you know this bit of a hit? That's all you're getting. I'll just tune up my guitar. Do you know it? 07988 60 70 80. See if you can get yourself onto the Roll of Honour. We'll play it in full before 9 o'clock today. And music from Charlie XCX and the Black Eyed Peas coming up.
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0: So brightening up today, still some cloud around, temperatures up to around 20 Celsius, some showers overnight, down to around 11 degrees, and then tomorrow, after the showers push off, should be a bit brighter but still cooler, temperatures at around 15.
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8: Politician turned best-selling author Geoffrey Archer has died suddenly, age 86. His publisher HarperCollins says he passed away suddenly and peacefully at home on Monday. Archer's political career was marred by scandal and a prison sentence for perjury. The Tories are pledging £10 billion to create a national missile and drones defence system if they return to power. The so-called Britannia Shield would provide interceptor missiles similar to the one in Israel. Donald Trump says the decision to remove all US bomber aircraft from RAF Fairford in Gloucestershire was in response to a specific threat. The Gloucestershire base was at the centre of a suspected terror plot last month. And a 260% increase in burn injuries related to fake squishy toys has been reported since last year. The Children's Burns Trust says injuries are often seen on the hands and the face and can lead to lifelong scarring.
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9: England captain Harry Kane will equal Peter Shilton's all-time men's appearance record if he plays against the Czech Republic in the Nations League tonight. Shilton, who won 125 caps, has held the record since 1990. England boss Thomas Tuchel says Kane deserves all the plaudits he receives for his contribution to his country.
10: I'm not sure if I have any more words because I feel like he scores all the time and he plays fantastic. He's in the shortlist for Ballon d'Or, so we spoke so often about him, and it's just like everything he does it on the highest level.
9: Elsewhere, Scotland will try to secure their first home victory.

0: Under boss Sebastian Pocconoli when Slovenia visit Hampden Park tonight. Northern Ireland remain unbeaten in the Nations League, but they were held to a goalless draw by Georgia at Windsor Park. Isaac Price missed the late penalty for Michael O'Neill's side, who still topped their group with 8 points from 4 matches.
1: It's Ryan Kennedy in the morning. 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

0: That'll be the Black Eyed Peas. And Where Is the Love? On Sunshine Radio. Right, bit of a hit update on the way for you in a moment.
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0: Now, if you know, Oasis are everywhere once again since the announcement that they're going to be playing live next year. And if you cracked the code and managed to find some tickets, well done. Well done. If not, could we be getting an Oasis musical? I know, it seems unbelievable. Ben Elton, who is the man behind We Will Rock You, of course, which was the Queen Jukebox musical, apparently saw Oasis last year, loved them, and has had a cheeky little word with Noel Gallagher and said, what are the chances of doing a jukebox musical with Oasis songs? Now, I don't know how that conversation went. I can probably guess. But no, he started the conversation. Who knows? It could happen. We could get an Oasis jukebox musical like we've had with Queen, like we've had with Steps. Who knows? Watch this space for now. That's all I'll say. Right, brilliant Cat's Eye. Here's Animal at Sunshine.

0: Cat's Eye, Moving Like an Animal on Sunshine Radio. Right, bit of a hit today, tricky one, sounded like this. Do you know it? Lindsay says, it's on the tip of my tongue. It's on the tip of my tongue. Ah, oh, classic guitar, do you know it? Well done, Shirl, in a bright Tewkesbury, who is spot on with this morning. Also, Hannah in Hereford, you've got it. Manchester Lee has already texted for me, Sonny Mulvan, to get this. And he's got the bit of a hit right, says he's proper keen this morning, but Alex the Painter still scratching his head, so it's not quite there yet. Do you know it? I want to sing more of it, but I mustn't, no. Give it away. 07988 60 70 80. It's from our flashback year. I'll play it in full for you before 9.
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0: Right, this is good, and it's going on this morning at the Railway Club in Hereford. They're running free parent first aid courses. So it's parents, grandparents, aunties, uncles. An hour and a half, you learn some essential skills such as CPR, AED on infants, children and adults, and learn what to do if someone is choking as well. It's at the Railway Club in Hereford. Really useful skills. 11:30 until 1 today. You can find details on that and so many other things happening around here if you head to the website sunshineradio.co.uk. 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
0: Right, looking really busy around Hereford City Centre this morning on the Ross Road, the Belmont Road, Aylston Hill, Kingsacre Road. That's busy and really slow. But as it was Morton on Lug, if you headed towards the Startergate Island from a Leominster direction this morning. So really busy all routes around Hereford. Around Leominster itself, not doing too badly so far this morning from what I could see on the sensors. Likewise, around Ludlow, 456 between Little Hereford and Burford has got some congestion. Keep an eye on that. Around Abergavenny, heads of the Valleys Road, that's slow towards the A40. A40 around the Monmouth Lights, you've got the usual. And on Rossawire, the A40 around Hildersley. Don't forget, you can keep us updated with anything that you've spotted on 07988 60 70 80. And check the latest at our website, sunshineradio.co.uk.

S-double-U-S-B. That's right here on Sunshine Radio. You like it like that, by the way? Mark Edwards has nothing but 90s at midday today. A trip back in time for you. And, of course, it'll need your song suggestions on What's the Story after 11. You can get involved with that. Mark with you through your workday from 10, and it's Chris Bloomer through your afternoon. Another Facebook focus group to get you chatting. What's he doing with those James Bond film titles yesterday? Ruined with just one word. Good fun. And then also a round of Who's the Baby Later with Chris Bloomer through your afternoon here at Sunshine. And the flashback is on the way. The answer to a bit of a hit after Gorillaz.

0: Check it out. There's the Gorillaz. It's Dare.
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0: Right, how do you do with this today then? We're warming up for the flashback, which is on the way. Hour of classic tunes. See if you can work out the year that we've gone back to today. But did you get our bit of a hit this morning from that flashback year? That's the question. Well done, LJD, who was spot on with this. Linners says, I haven't got a clue. Lindsay says, I've got a clue. That's how it starts, yes? Did you manage to get it? Voice note here, hello?
3: Morning, Ryan. Ronnie here.
0: Hi, Ronnie.
3: Bit of a hit this today is Reef and Place Your Hands.
4: Oh, raise your hand.
0: That's the one, yeah. Oh, well done, Ronnie. Well done to you if you got it. Reef, Place Your Hands. It's coming up on our flashback year. Oh!

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1: This hour, we're on Sean Moore. Geoffrey Archer has died suddenly at the age of 86 after a career spanning politics and publishing. The former Conservative MP went on to sell more than 300 million books worldwide. Kemi Badenoch says his death is a huge shock. Political commentator Adam Bolton says Archer was one of the most colourful figures in British public life.
2: Love him or hate him, it's undoubtedly the case that Geoffrey Archer added to the gaiety of the nation. You know, incredible career, starting out as a politician, never really quite certain about the public details of his autobiography, where he came from.
1: Shropshire Hospital bosses are being asked to back a tougher action plan to tackle infection rates. The Shrewsbury and Salford Hospital NHS Trust says it's likely to breach its annual target for C. diff infections after recording 60 cases since April. Board papers also highlight concerns over hand hygiene and cleaning isolation facilities. The Trust says patient safety remains its highest priority. It's understood the US Air Force removed its bombers from RAF Fairford because of a new threat at the Gloucestershire base. Two officials who spoke to NBC said they were warned of a possible Iranian-linked drone attack. Six men were arrested and bailed after a suspected terror plot at the base last weekend. Our US correspondent Mark Stone says it shows how conflict is changing.
3: We're in a new age of warfare, asymmetric warfare, where an airbase in the English countryside is now the front line of a war far, far away. Planes deep inside bases, thousands of miles from conflict zones, are suddenly vulnerable because of drones.
1: McDonald's has opened a consultation on plans for a new drive-through restaurant in Leominster. The proposed site is at Brightwell's Auction House off Mill Street. The company says the scheme could create up to 120 jobs and generate up to £60,000 a year in business rates. A public information event's being held next Wednesday. And a suit worn by Daniel Craig as James Bond in Skyfall is expected to fetch up to £40,000 at auction. The custom-made Tom Ford outfit was worn during the film's opening chase sequence in Istanbul. It's among 400 lots of 007 memorabilia, going under the hammer, spanning more than six decades of Bond films. The collection also includes costumes, rare posters, books and other items from the franchise. That's the latest.
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9: Cloudy, bright spells at times today. Temperatures up to around 20 Celsius. Showers overnight tonight, down to around 11 degrees. And then tomorrow, once those showers push away, some bright spells developing. Feeling cooler, though, at 15.
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9: Right, into the flashback in a moment. Morning, poor soul. Bradford, who says major traffic problems this morning on the full picture roundabout in Ledbury. The traffic lights there causing big, big queues. He knows he sat in it. Thank you, Paul, for letting us know about it. Poor soul at Bradford's there. Just at Ledbury, look out for those traffic lights on the full picture roundabout. Thank you for letting us know. Right, same number applies, by the way, when you work out the year on this morning's flashback. I've got some clues, working on those. I've got some tunes. When you've got the year, 07988 60 70 80. Tunes from Deep Blue Something and Mark Morrison for starters.

it's a cracking tune. It's not a great anecdote, I'll give you that, but it's a great tune. Deep Blue Something. Breakfast at Tiffany's on the 9 o'clock flashback at Sunshine Radio. You worked out the year. I'll give you some clues in a bit. 07988 60 70 80 to play along in the meantime. The year for this for Jamiroquai.

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0: It's Ryan in for Nicky. You managed to work out the year. Claire from A Cloudy Cheltenham straight in there with the right answer. A morning to Poor Soul, still in the traffic at Ledbury. You've got this right. Well done to Jason at Dank Cheltenham today. Dawn and Charles in a sunny Kington. We got the Gloucester boys in there with the right answer. And also Phil in a sunny Barrow-upon-Soar in Leicestershire. You have got it as well today. We're going to tell you about what was going on in this year. Well, Queen Elizabeth II opened Durham's new Riverside Ground in Chesterley Street. First purpose-built, first-class county cricket ground in the UK for over 100 years, don't you know? That happened in this October. Also, racing driver Damon Hill won the Japanese Grand Prix and clinched the Drivers' World Championship in this year. And we had something new to watch on the TV a little bit like this. Hello, there it is. Show busy now.
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0: Yeah, see, it was. Yeah. Clarissa Dixon Wright, Jennifer Patterson as the two fat ladies started on BBC Two in this year. 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A music from Dodgy on the way.
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bizarre. It's a Marvin. There's OMC on the Sunshine Radio Flashback Morning. Lisa in Yarpole, who's got this. Chris Parry says, loving this year today. You are spot on. Morning as well to Robert in a sunny Tunisia. Going to be a cool 33 degrees today. Very nice. Never likes a show off, Robert. Anyway, you

0: One of those songs with an everyday sound in it. There's an alarm going off, right? The Suede and Beautiful Ones on the Sunshine Radio Flashback Morning. Phil and Becky, you got this. The Dazzler says, cracking flashback today. You're enjoying this. What can I tell you? In the cinema, Nutty Professor with Eddie Murphy was topping the box office round here for October. Jack with Robin Williams playing the role of Jack Powell, who ages four times faster than normal. And Courage Under Fire with Denzel Washington and Meg Ryan. That help? Alicia's Attic, mate. Any idea on the year? 07988 60 70 80.
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Now, I think Spice Girls is a big clue, because you know they've got a big anniversary this year, right? And they're not reuniting for it, but this is the year on the flashback today that they exploded onto the scene. And I think that was song two, right? Say You'll Be There on the flashback from the Spice Girls. Any idea?

0: It's a gorgeous song, this. Donna Lewis, I Love You, Always Forever. And she's back with new music this year. In this year that we're doing on the Sunshine Radio Flashback, she was singing about that. You keep it up with this. You worked out the year. Fully the spark he has. Morning to you. Says, can you wish her indoors a safe trip to Oxford? Hope it goes well. Have a nice one. Any idea on the year? Live in joy and I'll take your guesses. We'll give it away before Mark's here at 10.
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I mean, it could be Rotterdam, could be anywhere. This could be Rotterdam. I mean, that's what I said. Beautiful South on the 9 o'clock flashback at Sunshine Radio. Did you manage to work out the year this morning? Angie from Church down in Gloucester is spot on. Hi, eagle-eyed Lano in Lebury. Off to get an eye test today, but you saw this year. You were absolutely spot on, and well done as well. Graham in Leinster, sussing that we were in 1996 this morning. 1996 on the flashback. Well done if you got it. Mark's on the way for you after 10. Have a good Tuesday.

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2: From the Sky News Centre at 10. The Conservatives are promising £10 billion towards a new air defence system if they win the next election. Shadow Defence Secretary James Cartledge is announcing the plan on the third day of their annual conference. He says the so-called Britannia Shield would help protect against longer-range missile attacks.
3: Hopefully those things are extremely unlikely, but if you look at the world today, there is, you know, war in the Middle East, war in Europe. We feel we've got to boost our defence, so we've made this commitment, £10 billion for a fully integrated missile and defence system to protect the United Kingdom.
2: Labour's accused the Tories of hollowing out our armed forces while in government. The Lib Dems have called it fantasy economics. Ofcom's opened an investigation into whether Meta has failed to comply with the Online Safety Act. The regulator's concerned it didn't adequately assess the risks posed by its Instagram Instance photo sharing feature before it launched. There's a warning children may be playing with squishy toys filled with dangerous chemicals. The Children's Burns Trust has seen a 260% increase in injuries linked to them. Lisa Seamark from Manchester Trading Standards says social media drives demand and can lead to shortcuts.
4: The problem is something becomes a trend and it's become so popular there's such a lot of demand for it, and then that encourages some people who might not normally deal in toys, because people dealing in toys are generally very expert in what they need to do and what tests they need to carry out.
2: Labour's support has risen to its highest level since January 2025, according to a new poll. The research by YouGov for Sky News and The Times suggests the party's on 27%, 5 points ahead of Reform. Novelist and former politician Lord Geoffrey Archer is being called a master storyteller and an extraordinary human after his sudden death. He was 86 and passed away just a day before the release of his final book. And Novak Djokovic will look to continue his remarkable record at the China Open when he goes for his seventh title in Beijing later. He takes on Alex de Minaur in the final. That's the latest. I'm Imani Rana.
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9: With Robinson's Premium Cider. 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
10: Some cloud lifting through the morning to allow for sunny spells. Light scattered showers are possible, though, and tops across Monmouthshire today, 20 Celsius. That's 11 for tonight.
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1: Hello, how are you? Welcome to Tuesday, isn't it? Yeah, Tuesday, that's right. 14 minutes past 10, October the 6th. Starting to feel autumnal. In the mornings it is, isn't it? But, you know, it's going to be lovely this afternoon. It's going to be another lovely... Make the most of this afternoon. It probably kicks in tomorrow with normal weather. Anyway, hope you're okay. Raced off yesterday after we'd done the show here. Met Mrs. Mark at the vets. We were taking the dog in. He's sort of what we thought may have had a tumour. He's become very lethargic and not interested in walks, more interested in food. Turns out, yeah, he's just a porker. He's just 20% heavier than he should be. So, thank you to Claire, for the vet, for reassuring us with that one, yeah. So he's on a diet as of today, so now he's got depression because he can't have all the treats. Anyway, save money. Hope you're all right. Hope your week is going okay so far. Stick around for Lily Allen on the way for you in just a moment. Plus, also, we'll have some Culture Club and the 1975. We'll take you back to the 1990s after 12, and I better scurry off and find you a What's the Story to get involved with as well.
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6: Happy 70th. Now, roll up your sleeve.
7: You don't have to have a shingles vaccination the minute you turn 70.
6: All done.
7: But it's a good idea. Shingles is an extremely painful disease that's more likely to affect older people. 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

0: the 75. That's Love Me at Sunshine Radio. It's 10:28. You're right then. All right. I need to tell you about. Oh yes, your time is running out. By the way, if you want to get on to our brilliant competition with Outback Barbecues for the Luna Pellet Heater, all right? Because you've got until midnight basically to enter the competition. Oh, sorry, it's midnight tomorrow, isn't it? For a minute, I thought it was Wednesday. Midnight tomorrow. If you fancy winning that, and the whole package, including the pellets and the cover for it, worth £294.97. Just shy of 300 quid. All you got to do, go to our Facebook or our Instagram, follow Outback Barbecues, tag a friend, like the post, you're in the draw. Simple as that. You could be entertaining your friends on the patio as it gets dark and all your neighbours are all shivering. You're like, hey, let's put some more pellets in. It's lovely.
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0: Oh, I've got some music. I put some music in. That's where it went. I wondered where that music had gone. I loaded that into the computer earlier on and it decided it's going to play it now, did it? Right. Today's What's the Story on the way. I've got to find something we can do. Meantime, we'll play your Beyonce, Mark Cohen, and that brilliant new one from the top 10 from Jamie Miller, Baby Doll. They're all coming up.
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4: Oh, Flopsy, you're standing in it, girl. 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

0: That'll be the brilliant Jamie Miller. Top 10 with that baby doll at Sunshine Radio. Right, today's What's the Story is ready to go. It's not very exciting. There's not enough. There's too much misery in the world, not enough fun stuff, you know? So I am struggling with this. I've got to be honest with you. Right. Here it is for today, then. It's another one of them lottery stories. Quite amazing, though. Over to America, where a South Carolina education lottery has rules that are different to ours, I assume. A guy there, player, was so confident in his pick four numbers. So that's it, you pick four numbers. That he bought 50 identical tickets. And you know what? It meant he won 50 times and so had a total of $250,000. You should think about doing that over here. I bet the rules would say you couldn't do it. So he bought 50 tickets on August the 18th in the draw. The numbers came up, 0500, and he won 50 times on the same lottery, getting a total of $250,000. Have a think about that. I need a song title from you in about half an hour.
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0: You can't beat a banjo, you know. 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
0: Hey, we've got some brilliant vouchers back in for the excellent Fisherman's Arms at Docklow Pools. 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What about pole classes? 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Oh, what's the story on the way? Plus, there's Benson Boone and Salt and Pepper in just moments.
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2: From the Sky News Centre at 11, some breaking news. ASOS customers have received an app notification saying the retailer's been hacked. The message, which flashed up on phones this morning, appears to include a threat to leak customers' information. Our reporter Phoebe Southworth's been reading the message.
3: Dear ASOS DPO, which stands for Data Protection Officer, and IT, we have fully compromised the Snowflake instance. Engage with us or we will leak it.
2: There's been no response from the company yet, but its share price has fallen sharply. The Tories say they'd spend £10 billion on an air defence system to protect the UK. Details are being set out at the party's conference. Modelled on Israel's Iron Dome, it would include a network of radar, missile interceptors and anti-drone weapons. Defence analyst Francis Tusser has this message for sceptics.
4: Basically, if we do not have these defences, how do you explain to people as when the power goes, the internet goes, shops can't restock and so forth, then say, well, we didn't think it was worth spending the money?
2: Meta's being investigated by the communications watchdog Ofcom over whether it breached its duties under the UK's online safety laws. Its instance feature on Instagram lets users share content that disappears once viewed. Some of the toys your children are playing with could actually be filled with dangerous chemicals. The Children's Burns Trust has seen a 260% increase in burn injuries related to fake squishy toys since 2025. Novelist and disgraced politician Jeffrey Archer is being mourned on the same day his final book went on sale. His publisher says he died suddenly last night at the age of 86. Before taking up writing, he was a Tory MP, but was jailed for lying in court about a sex scandal. And world tennis number one Jannik Sinner will miss the rest of the season due to a knee injury. This year's Wimbledon champion needs to undergo a course of treatment to help with his recovery. That's the latest. I'm Imani Rana.
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0: Some cloud lifting through the morning to allow for sunny spells. Light scattered showers are possible though, and tops across Monmouthshire today, 20 Celsius. That's 11 for tonight.
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0: Sam Fender, Olivia Dean, Rain Me, and it's 14 past 11. Hello, it's Margaret Sunshine. Hopefully the rain will be gone pretty soon. If it's still sprinkling around where you are, don't worry. Should see some sunny spells this afternoon and tops of 20. That's all right, isn't it?
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0: Right. A South Carolina education lottery in America. It has a slightly different way of working. You pick four numbers. Well, you can. One of the things you can just pick four numbers, like you can over here. Except you can enter the lottery more than once. So one guy was so confident with his four numbers he'd picked, which were, by the way, 0500, that he bought 50 identical tickets. Anyway, it paid off. Because he won 50 times and scored himself $250,000. Imagine being able to enter the lottery over here 50 times with the same set of numbers and winning the jackpot 50 times over. Anyway, that is today's What's the Story. So a man in America has won the same lottery by buying 50 identical tickets 50 times over. Times 50, what the money would have been. So that's it, okay? I need a song suggestion for that. Very lucky. Very, very lucky. There's one. 07988 607080 on the WhatsApp. Or stick it up on the Sunshine Facebook page. I need a song title that's been a UK Top 40 hit single since 1980. It's in your hands, because I'm going to play the best one in half an hour.
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There's Ed at Sunshine. Right, keep them coming on What's the Story This Morning. Is it a tough one? Not really, I suppose, no. It's an obvious one because we're on ground that we've trodden before. Right, here's OneRepublic.

0: I lived one republic at Sunshine Radio. It's 11:30. It's time to do round one on today's...
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0: So, a South Carolina in America education lottery has different rules to how you would imagine. A player there felt so confident in his four numbers he'd picked, which were, by the way, 0500, that he bought 50 identical tickets. And lo and behold, he won 50 times, totaling his money to $250,000. Rather brilliant. It's kind of like, I suppose, a safe crack lottery, isn't it? In that aspect. Okay, let's have a look. What have we got for you this morning? Morning, Mark. Lucky Man by The Verve. Well, of course, we knew that one had to come in, didn't we? Winner Takes It All, ABBA. I Want Money. Well, it's just called Money by The Flying Lizards. Original Beatles song. Money on My Mind, Sam Smith. There we are. There's a bunch from Andy. Magic Number, Dulla Soul. Is it three is the magic number, or is it just the magic? I think, is it the magic number? Let me just check. Let's check that. The magic number. It's called The Magic Number. Okay, there we are. Morning, Mark. Black Eyed Peas. I've Got a Feeling. That's the Dazzler. Yeah, that's all right. Gerbil Chops in Hereford Hospital. Kylie Minogue. I Should Be So Lucky. Lucky Number by Lena Lovitch, says Dave, in the original Blue Tractor Hedge Cutting in Arlingham. That's all right, yeah. Some Guys Have All the Luck. Rod Stewart, says Cindy in Hereford. Next, what we got here? Robbie the Lobster and Big Bad Bobby Morris having a spa day today in Bridlington, are you really? ABBA, The Winner Takes It All. You Win Again by the Bee Gees. I Got a Feeling, Black Eyed Peas. And So Many Times by Gadjo, says Graham. Right, a couple more. 50-50, Lamar, that's good. My Vision by Jakarta and Seal. Lucky Man by The Verve. That's Turbo, along with Crystal Ball by Keane as well. And last one, another vote for Lucky Man by The Verve, John the Refurbisher. Gonna have to put that one in. We'll see what the other ones are gonna be. Keep them coming.
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0: So, a South Carolina education lottery player felt so confident in his pick four numbers, the four numbers he'd picked, that he bought 50 identical tickets. And lo and behold, it scored him a total of $250,000. He won 50 times. Said he had a good feeling about his combination, which was 0500. So he bought a total of 50 tickets for the draw, which took place on August the 18th. And lo and behold, he won 50 times. Don't think you could do that in this country by law. But fair play to him. Right, let's see what you got for me on the What's the Story in the final round. Against All Odds by Phil Collins. That's the Dazzler and the Major. Turbo's back in. Take a Chance by the Magic Numbers. Remember, it's a song title. It doesn't really matter about who the group is. More Than a Feeling by Boston. Ooh. I don't know about that. I mean, I've got a feeling it had a re-release. Let's just check that. Because he's got a nice one to throw in there. More Than a Feeling only ever came out in January 1977. So, sadly, you can't have that one. Britney Spears and Lucky. Says Maddie. Yeah, maybe we'll chuck that one in as well. The Verve, Lucky Man, obviously. A lot of you suggested that one. Also, I'm going to throw in Lamar's 50-50, because I like the fact that somebody managed to get 50 into it, because he bought 50 tickets. And if we can, maybe we'll have Britney's Lucky as well. Thanks for playing today.
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0: Don't Don't forget to get your Halloween kids parties in on the Sunshine Radio What's On section, or for that matter, actually, adult Halloween fancy dress parties will do. 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

0: That's your three for today, then. Lucky Britney rounding off today's What's the Story? We did three. Right, ready for some 90s? Good, because, well, it's going to happen anyway, straight after the news.
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2: Centre at midday. ASOS customers have received an app notification saying the company has been hacked. People have received a message on their phone screens threatening to leak customers' information. It claims data storage company Snowflake has been fully compromised. Ian Thornton trumps an IT and cyber expert and explains what this could mean.
3: That is a platform that contains a vast amount of data. And thus, it is highly likely that a great deal of personal information would be found in that Snowflake database.
2: The National Crime Agency says it's intercepted a batch of so-called super dinghies, which were on their way to people traffickers in Europe. It says the 25 boats could have been used to move 1,700 people across the channel. The Conservative leader has played down suggestions her planned air defences would be like Israel's Iron Dome, despite her own party making the comparison in a press release. Kemi Badenoch wants to invest £10 billion in radar and missile systems. Elsewhere, around half of France's schools are closed, with up to 200,000 students joining huge protests over what they're calling the chronic underfunding of education. There have been some clashes in cities, including Paris and Strasbourg. This pupil tells us why they've taken to the streets.
4: I think we can try at least to be heard, but the government isn't at all listening to us, to everything that we need. They're just sending more police officers and funding more police. We try at the maximum to be peaceful, but the police is just too violent for us to just sit there and take it.
2: To sport now, where UEFA have launched an investigation after it was alleged a member of Republic of Ireland staff was spat at by an Israeli player during their Nations League match on Sunday. There were scuffles between players and staff as they headed into the tunnel at half-time in the game. And Hotel California by the Eagles has been voted Britain's greatest driving anthem. The classic rock hit finished ahead of Bruce Springsteen's Born in the USA. That's the latest. I'm Imani Rana.
0: Not Jessica, but the Allman Brothers.
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0: Some cloud lifting through the morning to allow for sunny spells. Light scattered showers are possible, though, and tops across Monmouthshire today, 20 Celsius. That's 11 for tonight.
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0: Gabrielle, give me a little more time on today's Nothing But 90s. Another three for you, same time
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0: How bad you got it? Apparently bad there, Nick. All right, hope you're all right. It's Mark here at Sunshine. Welcome to Tuesday, 12:27. Sport on the way in just a moment. Then we'll bring you some Heather Small. Literally, we'll bring her. Tie a rope round her leg and drag her into the room. There's Dua Lipa and Rita Ora.
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5: Some cloud lifting through the morning to allow for sunny spells. Light scattered showers are possible though, and tops across Monmouthshire today, 20 Celsius. That's 11 for tonight.
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6: World tennis number one Jannik Sinner will miss the rest of the season due to a knee injury. This year's Wimbledon champion says he needs to undergo a course of treatment to help with the recovery.
7: The last couple of years, especially the ending in Turin, gave me so many beautiful feelings and emotions, which this year is going to be way different, but at the moment I also need to think about my long-term career.
6: England captain Harry Kane will equal the men's all-time appearance record if he plays against the Czech Republic in the Nations League tonight. Peter Shilton currently has the most caps with 125. Kane is the country's record goal scorer and is in the running to win football's biggest individual honour, the Ballon d'Or. Former England and Tottenham striker Jermaine Defoe tells Sky Sports News Kane deserves every honour.
8: Harry Kane had to work hard. Went on loan to different clubs, Leicester, Norwich, Leyton Orient. Didn't work out for him. Come back to Tottenham to have that resilience to keep going and keep going and keep going to then eventually, hopefully, win the Ballon d'Or. I just feel like it's an amazing story.
6: And Qatar, India and South Korea are among the countries who have declared their interest in hosting the 2036 Olympic Games. South Africa, Turkey, Germany and Hungary have also entered the early stages of the contest. Countries have until the end of this month to put themselves forward for consideration.

0: to Aura Anywhere, about a quarter to one. Don't forget Hereford Racecourse. 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T's and C's apply, of course. 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Ready for Coldplay? Well, they're on the way in 2 minutes.
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4: Looking ahead to Friday the 30th of October, there's a quiz night going on at Honorbury Village Hall near Craven Arms. 6 o'clock, you need to be there for that time. 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And because it's close to Halloween, if you want to do a bit of fancy dress, you can. 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

0: It's Baby Bird. And you're gorgeous.
1: You're gorgeous, you are.
0: Right then, about 4 minutes to one. News on the way. Roads look okay. A few little temporary sets of lights here and there. That one in Hereford at the moment is causing all kinds of issues up and down. You've got the lights by Beach Business Park, but the traffic going up and down yesterday. Across the Roman Road at the top by the starting gate, and then back down past Leo's or Co-op, if you like. That was awful. And into the city centre. So be wary. Just allow yourself extra time when you

0: 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Tuesday lunchtime. Stick around. We've got Madcon lined up for you. Maroon 5 and Hugel Ultranarte and Email Angel, all after the very latest.
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2: 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The pop-up's addressed to the firm's IT and data protection bosses and appears to threaten to leak customer data. Charlotte Wilson's from cybersecurity company Checkpoint. 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
3: Try not to panic. There's nothing been confirmed. If you are repeating your passwords, don't do that. Maybe just change all your passwords. I wouldn't delete the app for now. Let them handle it. But I certainly wouldn't try and do my own sleuth work.
2: We've not yet heard anything from the company. 1,800 high schools in France are either closed, disrupted or blockaded as thousands of students take to the streets in protest. They claim schools are underfunded. The Shadow Defence Secretary's insisted there's a very detailed plan behind the Tories' pledge for a new missile defence system. James Cartledge says the £10 billion proposals will include new radar systems. Northern Ireland's biggest road upgrade ever can go ahead after appeal judges overturned a ruling that blocked it. The £1.7 billion A5 project was stopped last year over climate change targets. President Trump says the United States withdrew its bombers from RAF Fairford in response to a threat. Two officials have also told NBC it was over concerns the Gloucestershire base could be attacked by Iranian drones. It reported it would mimic an operation undertaken by the Ukrainian Secret Service last year in Russia. Our defence and security editor Deborah Haynes explains what happened during Operation Spiderweb.
4: They brought in these big sort of containers with rooms that flipped open, and they assembled drones inside these containers that then flew out. They were explosive drones and were then flown onto air bases and into these bomber aircraft.
2: Carlos Alcaraz has won the Japan Open tennis title, beating Jiří Lehečka in the final in Tokyo. Meanwhile, the season is over for world number one Jannik Sinner, who needs treatment on a knee injury. That's the latest. I'm Imani Rana.
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5: With Robinson's Premium Cider. 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
0: Some cloud lifting through the morning to allow for sunny spells. Light scattered showers are possible though, and tops across Monmouthshire today, 20 Celsius. That's 11 for tonight.

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0: Oh, real angel. If you don't want to do Chippy Tea Tuesday, you could do tacos tonight. I mean, not in this country, but over in North America. It's National Taco Day. Like tacos. I do like tacos. I love Mexican food. What else have we got in the UK? National Coaches Day today. Also, National Transfer Money to Your Door today. What, willy-nilly? Just hand it all over? I don't think so. National Badger Day today. Badger, badger, badger, badger. Mushroom, mushroom. Badgers. So, well, cute, but they tear your face off. Canadian Beer Day. Also, it's National Kale Day today. So, with your tacos later on, have some kale and be healthy. Don't like kale. I mean, it's just... Spinach is better. Well, I mean, as far as flavour is concerned, spinach has got a little tiny bit more flavour than kale, which is just nothing. It's just a nothing thing. It's just like... But it's super healthy. It's like, oh, why is all the healthiest things are the things that taste the most boring? I never really used to eat salad till I was with Mrs. Mark. And I don't mind salad. In fact, I like a salad on a Friday. But I will cover it in mayo to make it palatable, you know?
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0: puncture in my heart. 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Joe Cocker. Right, all the sport in just a sec, and Calvin Harris on the way.
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9: World tennis number one Jannik Sinner will miss the rest of the season due to a knee injury. This year's Wimbledon champion says he needs to undergo a course of treatment to help with the recovery.
10: The last couple of years, especially the ending in Turin, gave me so many beautiful feelings and emotions, which this year is going to be way different, but at the moment I also need to think about my long-term career.
9: England captain Harry Kane will equal the men's all-time appearance record if he plays against the Czech Republic in the Nations League tonight. Peter Shilton currently has the most caps with 125. Kane is the country's record goal scorer and is in the running to win football's biggest individual honour, the Ballon d'Or. Former England and Tottenham striker Jermaine Defoe tells Sky Sports News Kane deserves every honour.
11: Harry Kane had to work hard. Went on loan to different clubs, Leicester, Norwich, Leyton Orient. Didn't work out for him. Come back to Tottenham to have that resilience to keep going and keep going and keep going to then eventually hopefully win the Ballon d'Or. I just feel like it's an amazing story.
9: And Qatar, India and South Korea are among the countries who have declared their interest in hosting the 2036 Olympic Games. South Africa, Turkey, Germany and Hungary have also entered the early stages of the contest. Countries have until the end of this month to put themselves forward for consideration.
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1: Bruno Mars at Sunshine Radio, 24K Magic. Right, Chris is on the way. Facebook focus group, Battle of the Bands. Babies after five. Not actually having babies, but who's the baby? And Elton John in a moment. Tom Grennan and Scatting for Girls before two.
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7: Happy 70th. Now, roll up your sleeve.
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4: Looking ahead to Friday the 30th of October, there's a quiz night going on at Honorbury Village Hall near Craven Arms. 6 o'clock, you need to be there for that time. 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And it's free tea and coffee as well. 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And because it's close to Halloween, if you want to do a bit of fancy dress, you can. 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

0: 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Chris is here.
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4: From the Sky News Centre at 2. Counter-terrorism police have made a further arrest in the investigation into a suspected terror plot at RAF Fairford. A 22-year-old British man's been detained in London on suspicion of preparing terrorist acts. Six men in their 20s remain on police bail over the incident in Gloucestershire. Some ASOS customers have received notifications on their phones claiming the online retailer has been hacked. The message, which has been delivered to people who have the ASOS app, suggests data could be leaked. Our reporter Phoebe Southworth has been reading the message.
5: Dear ASOS DPO, which stands for Data Protection Officer, and IT, we have fully compromised the Snowflake instance. Engage with us or we will leak it.
4: There's been no response from the company yet, but its share price has dropped sharply. Over 1,800 schools in France have been blocked or closed, as up to 200,000 protesters are expected to take to the streets today. Students and teachers are angry at what they say is underinvestment in education. Safety upgrades of an A road described as the most deadly in Northern Ireland can start after a court overturned a block on its development. More than 50 people have been killed on the A5 since 2006, but plans to improve the carriageway paused when a court ruled that they breached emissions targets. Kemi Badenoch described Lord Geoffrey Archer as a dear friend to many Conservatives after his sudden death at the age of 86. The former Tory MP and author also spent 2 years in prison for lying during a court case. Marcus Killick, who's at the Conservative Party conference in Birmingham, says Archer was a great character.
6: He was a great charitable donor, particularly with his skill as being an auctioneer. So we're sorry to lose him. He had his faults, but he was a superb author and a very unique individual.
4: And in tennis, Carlos Alcaraz has won the Japan Open. He beat Jiří Lehečka in the final in Tokyo. That's the latest.
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8: This afternoon will be mainly dry with a mix of sunny spells and cloudy patches in Richards Castle, Clee Hill and Brimfield, with just the odd spot of rain in places, the high up to 20 degrees. Tomorrow's going to start off cloudy and wet, but the rain will clear in the afternoon, leaving it dry and sunny with just one or two showers at times, the high up to 14.

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1: Hello, you. 12 minutes past two on this Tuesday afternoon. It's Chris with you on Drive Time on Sunshine. And there, a tune that generated over 15 million streams on Spotify in its first 3 weeks of release. That's Ash and Stop the Wedding on Sunshine. So, got to say thanks a lot to Mark for the last few hours. He'll be back with you tomorrow at 10. Now, normally, Mark will be having a Chippy Tea Tuesday, but I've just been chatting to him, and he's not this week. He's made a controversial decision. Instead, he's going to partake in a pizza because he didn't have one over the weekend. And while he's scoffing that, I'm going to be watching the footy because the UEFA Nations League continues tonight. England face the Czech Republic in League A Group 3. That game kicks off at Wembley at 7:45. That's the same time Scotland kick off their match against Slovenia at Hampden Park in League B Group 1. And on the show, we have another daily debate for you to discuss with our Facebook focus group. Also, another battle for you to vote on. We've got Who's the Baby after 5 o'clock and the best music to soundtrack your Tuesday lined up and ready to go. Classic tune from George Michael. Also, Post Malone and Luke Combs. And they'll play after Starship and Nothing's Gonna Stop Us Now. Next.
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3: What are you laughing about, Gerald?
4: 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I didn't tell him about Dave's advanced seaweed now with the option of adding nitrogen.
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12: 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Don't be a victim of the silent killer.

But on Christmas Day this year, it'll be the 10th anniversary of the passing of George Michael. Where has that time gone? That's Freedom 90 on Sunshine. And let me tell you about our battle for this Tuesday. Now, this week is National Curry Week. A week that celebrates the spices and aromas of the curry, a dish that has become a global favourite. Now, the very first curry was created in India over 4,000 years ago. And by the mid-20th century, curries have become a beloved dish in the UK and the West. And we're going to mark National Curry Week with our Battle of the Balties. Whoever gets the most votes gets played in full at five. But what are you going to go for today? Well, you could opt for the vindaloo.

0: If you want to go for the Vindaloo, make sure you vote for Fat Les in our Battle of the Balties today. But if you don't fancy that, how about a nice red curry with chilli peppers instead? Who are you going for then? Red Hot Chili Peppers, Give It Away, or Fat Les Vindaloo in our Battle of the Balties for National Curry Week? Get your votes in 07988 60 70 80. And on the way next, we got a tune that went to number one in 1990.
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0: Quarter Three. LaRue, Bulletproof on Sunshine. I've never met or interviewed LaRue, but I have met her mum. Her mum's the actress Trudy Goodwin, who was best known for playing Sergeant June Ackland in The Bill. I was working for a radio station in Swansea, and she was in a play with Abby Titmuss, believe it or not, and they came in for a little chat. Anyway, let's see what's going on with this for this Tuesday.
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0: And today, our Facebook Focus Group is all about the autumn. 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Because today, I want you to make a song autumnal. Okay, so think of a song title that's nothing to do with autumn, and then, using your magic, make that song title autumnal. Now, I've given you an example to get you going. Ivory Works, the Dizzy Rascal classic Bonkers, and I've made it autumnal by calling it Conkers. There you go, that's what you do. But can you make a song autumnal? If you can, get in touch and let us know what it is, please. 07988607080 on WhatsApp. Or post on our Facebook or Insta pages. And we've got our first community update of the afternoon on the way after Sigala and Ella Air next.
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11: This is Kat.
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11: This is Dan.
13: Hey.
11: Cycling side by side because it can be safer. Kat says Dan's an amazing dancer. Is she just humouring him?
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11: Maybe you know a cat.
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4: There's a half-term activity for children aged 4 to 11, all taking place at Shropshire Hills Discovery Centre in Craven Arms from Monday the 26th of October. Costs £5 per child, and they'll get to explore the fascinating world of bones and find out what mammoth bones can tell us, as well as comparing them with the bones of other animals.

0: We've got more tunes like that with our Friday Floor Fillers every Friday night from 7 o'clock. Alex Gordino featuring Kelly Rowland. And What a Feeling on Sunshine Radio as we head towards the latest news at 3 with Deacon Blue and Dignity. Good afternoon.
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1: From the Sky News Centre at 3. Some ASOS customers have received alerts on their phones claiming the online retailer has been hacked. The notification warns that cybersecurity has been breached and customers' data could be leaked. The company hasn't responded. Cyber expert Aidan Sinnott says the situation is still unclear.
2: Attackers have at least got access to that push notification system, and they claim they've compromised the Snowflake instance. And Snowflake is a platform that lots of retailers use to store data and customer data. What we don't know at the moment is whether any of that data has been accessed, whether these claims are genuine.
1: Police have made a further arrest over the incident at RAF Fairford. A 22-year-old British man's been detained in London on suspicion of preparing terrorist acts. Six men in their 20s are still on police bail over the incident at the Gloucestershire airbase. Around 50% of schools in France are closed today as students storm the streets to protest in multiple cities. They're angry about issues like overcrowded classrooms, rats, old buildings and staffing shortages. The Metropolitan Police has put conditions on a pro-Palestine student protest planned for tomorrow, the 7th of October, in central London. It'll be the anniversary of the attacks by Hamas on Israel in 2023. The police force has warned anyone breaching the conditions could be arrested. The Conservatives say there's a limit to what can be spent on defence after pledging to invest £10 billion on a new air defence system if they win the next election. The Lib Dems are calling the party's Britannia Shield idea fantasy economics. Security expert Aaron Dawson says the promised cash wouldn't cover costs.
3: One of the authors of last year's strategic defence reviews, General Sir Richard Barrons, has said that the UK needs a minimum £80 billion for the type of system needed to protect some of the most vulnerable and critical sites.
1: And Glenn Close is joining the cast of Jesus Christ Superstar in London's West End. The Fatal Attraction star will play King Herod for the show's final week in January. That's the latest.
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5: This afternoon will be mainly dry with a mix of sunny spells and cloudy patches in Richards Castle, Clee Hill and Brimfield, with just the odd spot of rain in places, the high up to 20 degrees. Tomorrow's going to start off cloudy and wet, but the rain will clear in the afternoon, leaving it dry and sunny with just one or two showers at times, the high up to 14.

0: In the last 24 hours, her debut album, Visitor, has officially been certified gold in America after reaching the milestone of 500,000 sales or equivalent units in just 3 months after its release. That's Sienna Spiro, former UK number one. Great expectation on Sunshine.
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1: It's Clean Bandit there with Real Love on Sunshine. 27 minutes past three, the time right now. And a week today, Tuesday the 13th of October, racing returns to Hereford Racecourse. 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As I say, it's all taking place a week today, Tuesday the 13th of October. And for more details and to buy your tickets, go to their website, hereford-racecourse.co.uk.
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0: It's Rihanna and Shut Up and Drive on Sunshine Radio. So our Facebook focus group today, I want you to make a song autumnal. OK, not a song that's about autumn already. Get a song that's nothing to do with autumn and then either add or take away a word or whatever you need to do to make that song autumnal. Now, I started us off with Dizzy Rascals Bonkers, which is now Dizzy Rascals Conkers. But what can you come up with? Let us know on WhatsApp or post on our Facebook or Instagram pages. And also, as it's National Curry Week, today we're having the Battle of the Balties. Whoever gets the most votes gets played in full at five. And Fat Les is still leading. As it stands, Vindaloo on the way to win our Battle of the Balties for National Curry Week. But if you don't fancy a Vindaloo, how about a nice red curry with some chili peppers thrown in? If you want to hear the Red Hot Chili Peppers, vote for Give It Away. If you don't, go for Fat Les and Vindaloo. It's our Battle of the Balties on National Curry Week. 079 88 60 70 80. And on the way, another community update. Before that, one of the biggest selling bands to come out of Scotland.
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According to Midweek Sales, it looks like that's going to be knocked off number one on Friday by Jamie Miller's Baby Doll. That's Taylor Swift and Patient Zero on Sunshine. 4 minutes before four, Sean, on the way with your latest news. Then we'll see what's going on with our Facebook focus group. First, though, a lady who's going to be doing dates across the UK this December. Just in time for that song, Mariah Carey on Sunshine. This is Dream Lover. Good afternoon.

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1: The top stories this hour, I'm Sean Moore. Counter-terror police have made a further arrest in the investigation into a suspected terror plot at RAF Fairford. A 22-year-old British man's been detained in London on suspicion of preparing terrorist acts. Six men in their 20s remain on police bail over the incident in Gloucestershire. Yesterday, Donald Trump said a threat led to the US removing all their bombers from the base. People across Shropshire are being asked for their views on how transport should develop over the next decade. The County Council has launched a consultation on its draft local transport plan, covering roads, buses, rail, cycling, walking and digital connectivity. Feedback will help shape priorities between 2027 and 2037. The consultation runs until November the 16th. Plans for up to 270 homes in Monmouth are facing objections over concerns about a protected bat population. Natural Resources Wales says there's uncertainty over the impact to developing land at Leesbrook, close to an important horseshoe bat roost. Monmouthshire Council says it doesn't believe the scheme would have an adverse effect. Independent inspectors are now considering whether the site should remain in the development plan. ASOS says customers' names and contact details might have been accessed after app users got a pop-up message from apparent hackers threatening to leak data. The fashion retailer says card details and passwords don't appear to have been affected, while its website and app are working normally. Cybersecurity expert Aidan Sinnott says the situation still remains unclear.
2: Contractors have at least got access to that push notification system, and they claim they've compromised the Snowflake instance. And Snowflake is a platform that lots of retailers use to store data and customer data.
1: A new affordable housing development has officially opened in Ludlow. Tudor Way provides 21 1-4-bedroom homes for social rent and shared ownership. The Connexus scheme received £1.5 million from Homes England and £260,000 from Shropshire Council. The homes also include solar panels and electric vehicle charging points. And former glamour model Katie Price and Reform UK MP Suella Braverman are being handcuffed together for a new reality show. They'll compete against other celeb pairings on Channel 4's Celebrity Handcuffed, which will air next year. The show puts people with opposing views and habits together 24/7.
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4: Overnight it'll be cloudy in Ludlow, Mamble and Nene Savage with further spells of rain in the early hours, the low down to 11. Tomorrow's going to start off cloudy and wet, but the rain will clear in the afternoon, leaving it dry and sunny with just one or two showers at times, the high up to 14.

0: He's going to do a four-night residency at the O2 in London in April as part of his UK tour. Teddy Swims, Bad Dreams on Sunshine. Before that, massive in the clubs and the charts in the year 2000. In fact, it went to number one for Mojo with Lady. So, coming up to 4:10 right now, and let's take a deep dive into this.
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0: And today, our daily debate, that is the Facebook Focus Group. I want you to make a song autumnal. Now, I don't want a song that has already got an autumn theme already. A song that's nothing to do with autumn, where you sprinkle your own magic dust over it and either add a word or take a word out or whatever you need to do to make that song autumnal. Now, I started things off with Dizzy Rascal and Conkers. But what can you come up with today? Let us know on WhatsApp or post on our Facebook or Instagram pages, please. Hi to Jane in Ludlow, who's reworked the Procol Harum classic Nights in White Satin. It's now Bonfire Nights in White Satin. Very good, Jane. Also, Laura in Monmouth has gone for a Will Young tune that went to number one, Leave Right Now. She's gone for Brown Leaves Right Now. We've also had something from Tony in Hereford. Classic Technotronic. Now have the hit song Pumpkin Up the Jam. And Ryan in Leinster has made another song or tunnel for us. He's gone for the Stranglers with Golden Brown Leaves. What about you, though? Can you make a song autumnal? If you can, let us know what it is, please, and be a part of the Facebook Focus Group today. In the meantime, here's Alison Limerick and Make It On My Own on Sunshine. Good afternoon.

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1: And that was Alison Limerick, Make It On My Own on Sunshine Radio. And on our Facebook folks group today, you're making a song autumnal. I start off with Dizzy Rascal and Conkers, but what can you come up with? Get in touch, let us know, please.
2: 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Hope everyone's well in Sunshine Land. Today's Facebook folks group, turning a song autumnal, you cannot do that without having UB40 and Red Red Leaves. 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
1: Coming up to 20 past four, and for the first time on this Tuesday, let's see what's going on with the roads. We've got delays at the moment on Victoria Street northbound in Herefordshire with an average speed of around about 10 miles an hour. Also, delays increasing, A40 westbound in Gloucestershire. It's also rather built up and congested in Gloucester by the Over roundabout and the Hynham roundabout. Stop starting places on the M5 and M50. Busy but moving though on the roads in around Ross, but built up and slowing down through the Gibraltar tunnels in Monmouth. Also rather slow at times on the A40 in Abergavenny, starting to build up as well by the OK Dunn around about in Leominster, but slowing down in Hereford, especially over Greyfriars Bridge and along Whitecross Road, Edgar Street and Belmont Road. It's also busy but moving with no problems to let you know about in Kidderminster on the A456, but starting to snarl up in certain parts of the A49 from Ludlow to Shrewsbury via Craven Arms and Church Stretton. If you spot something we haven't, let us know, please. 079 88 60 70 80. I'll update you again in half an hour.

It's Adele, new music Ain't in LA on Sunshine Radio. And on the way, I'll update you with what's going on with our battle. First, though, back to the Facebook Folks group. Today, I want you to make a song autumnal. I don't want a song that's already about autumn. I want you to find a song that has no connections with autumn at all, and then either add a word or take a word out or do whatever you like to make that song autumnal. Some great ones still coming through to us. Hi to Steve in Gloucester, who says, what about Elvis Costello, Pumpkin It Up? If not, anything from the fall. Very good, Steve. Also, Liz in Worcester has gone for John Parr, St. Elmo's Fireworks. Also, had a message from Rich in Ludlow, who says, I want to make an Osmond's classic autumnal. He's gone for Crazy Horse Chestnuts. Philip PTP Services says, what about the Bangles, Hazy Shade of Autumn? And also, Claire in Malvern has gone for Will Young with No Longer Evergreen. What can you come up with? Get in touch, let us know. Right now, though, George Ezra and Anyone For You.

0: It's George Ezra and Anyone For You on Sunshine Radio. Good evening, it's Chris with you on this Tuesday, and on the way we've got your latest sports news. First though, let me update you with our battle. It's National Curry Week, a week that celebrates the spices and aromas of the curry, a dish that has become a global favourite. The very first curry was created in India over 4,000 years ago, and by the mid-20th century, curries had become a beloved dish in the UK and the West. So we're marking National Curry Week with our Battle of the Balties. As you know, whoever gets the most votes gets played in full at five. And Fat Les is still leading. Can Vindaloo be caught between now and five? If you want to hear Fat Les, make sure you vote for them. But if you don't fancy a vindaloo, how about a red curry with added chili peppers instead? The Red Hot Chili Peppers, Give It Away, or Fat Les Vindaloo in our Battle of the Balties for National Curry Week. If you've not voted yet, make sure you do. 079 88 60 70 80.
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0: raising their intensity. They take on the Czech Republic in the Nations League at Wembley tonight, just 3 days after thrashing Croatia 7-0.
1: If a similar performance means 6-0 or 8-0, I just have to tell everyone we have the wrong expectations. We should not expect the result. If we expect a similar performance in terms of humbleness, attitude, intensity, on and off the ball, yeah, that's what we want.
0: Meanwhile, Scotland aim to build on their first win under Sebastian Pocognoli when they face Slovenia at Hampden Park.
2: If you draw away, you have to deliver something at home. That's the best way to be ambitious. So we know that it's an important game for the ranking, but it's also an important game for me in terms of style of play and to show we want to be ambitious, we want to fight for the high place possible.
0: Elsewhere, Cardiff defender Christian Bailick has been suspended for 2 matches after an altercation with a Portsmouth fan during their championship match last month. A police investigation into the alleged assault was launched after the game, but that was ended with the Poland international and the supporter reaching an out-of-court resolution.
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Jax Jones alongside M&EK, and Where Did You Go on Sunshine before that, ABBA, and Gimme Gimme Gimme. Good evening, it's 20 to 5 right now, and our Facebook folks stream today, you've been getting in touch and making a song autumnal. I started it off with Dizzy Rascal and Conkers, and you've not disappointed this afternoon, so thank you very much indeed if you've got involved. Hi to our friend from across the pond, Nathan, in Birmingham, Alabama. He's reworked Eddie Rabbit, the country and western legends song Driving My Life Away is now sweeping the leaves away. Also, Richard Lemster's gone for 24 Hours from Autumn. Also in touch with us today, Jamie in Tenbury says, what about Nirvana? Smells like pumpkin spice. Michael's gone for The Pogues and The Autumn Tale of New York. Also, Aaron in Ludlow says, what about Bob Dylan? Equinox on Heaven's Door. And Ian in Homer says, The Communards and Don't Leave Me This Way. Got your latest on the roads coming up after new music from Noah Kahan. This is Orbiter.

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10: 12 minutes before 5. Let's have another look at the roads for you. So right now, delays of around about 7 minutes and increasing on the A4440 Broomall Way eastbound between the B4485 Bransford Road and the A38 Bath Road. Also, delays on Victoria Street northbound in Herefordshire, average speed of 10 miles an hour there. Also, we've got delays this afternoon, but they are easing on the A46 southbound between the Teddington Hands roundabout and Diamond Road. And severe delays, which are increasing right now on the A40 westbound in Gloucestershire. Also, stop-start at times on the A49 from Ludlow up to Shrewsbury via Craven Arms and Church Stratton. It's busy but moving around Kidderminster on the A456. Slowing down, though, in the usual places in Hereford over Greyfriars Bridge and along Whitecross Road, Edgar Street and Belmont Road as well. Built up and slow by the OK Diner roundabout in Leinster. It's busy but moving around Abergavenny on the A40. Also built up and slow through the Gibraltar Tunnels in Monmouth. Stop-start at times on the M5 and M50. Busy but moving on the roads in around Ross. And very snarled up in Gloucester by the Over roundabout and the Hynham roundabout. But if you spotted something we haven't, let us know. 079 88 60 70 80. I'll update you again in half an hour.

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1: And there's Lizzo with Juice. Before that, U2's first ever UK number one, Desire, from their classic album Rattle and Hum. It's 5 to 5, Sean, on the way with your latest news. Then we'll have another round of Who's the Baby, after, of course, we reveal the winner of today's battle. First, though, do you fancy bringing some serious warmth and atmosphere to your garden? Of course you do. Well, right now on Sunshine, we're giving one lucky winner the chance to win an amazing Outback Luna Pellet Heater prize package, which includes an Outback Luna Pellet Heater worth just under £250, with a cover for it worth £34.99 and two bags of pellets worth £9.99. So that's an amazing prize package worth just under £295. Now, to be in with a chance of winning it, just like our post on Facebook or Instagram. Make sure when you've done that to follow Outback Barbecues and tag a friend who'd love this in their garden. If you do all three, you'll be entered into the draw to win the lot. But hurry, because the competition closes at midnight tomorrow. Good luck.

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1: The top stories this hour, where I'm Sean Moore. ASOS says customers' names and contact details might have been accessed after app users got a pop-up message from apparent hackers threatening to leak data. The fashion retailer says card details and passwords don't appear to have been affected, while its website and app are working normally. The Conservative leaders admitted her party wouldn't win a general election if one was held today. Despite him ruling out an early poll, Kemi Badenoch thinks Prime Minister Andy Burnham could hold a nationwide vote next year. She's also revealed the option she'd prefer if no party won a majority.
2: If there is a hung parliament, then we can have another election. We had this in 1974. It's not about do a deal with reform or don't be in government. In 1974, there were two elections. Okay. I believe that the public will see who is serious and who is not.
1: People across Shropshire are being asked for their views on how transport should develop over the next decade. The County Council has launched a consultation on its draft local transport plan, covering roads, buses, rail, cycling, walking and digital connectivity. Feedback will help shape priorities between 2027 and 2037. The consultation runs until November the 16th. Plans for up to 270 homes in Monmouth are facing objections over concerns about a protected bat population. Natural Resources Wales says there's uncertainty over the impact to developing land at Leesbrook, close to an important horseshoe bat roost. Monmouthshire Council says it doesn't believe the scheme would have an adverse effect. Independent inspectors are now considering whether the site should remain in the development plan. Riot police have fired tear gas in response to clashes during another day of protests in France. Students have been joined by trade union members and other campaigners to voice concerns about schools. So far, nearly 200 people have been injured and more than 5,000 arrests have been made. Our Europe correspondent Alistair Buncourt is in Paris.
3: You've got schools closed across the country, protests in Lyon, there's protests in a lot of major cities around Paris, demanding better conditions, learning conditions inside schools. More teachers, smaller classes, better infrastructure in the schools.
1: A new affordable housing development has officially opened in Ludlow. 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The homes also include solar panels and electric vehicle charging points. Ruth Jones and James Corden's new comedy series, The Choir, has been announced by Apple TV+. It'll mark their first project together since Gavin and Stacey, the finale. The drama will follow a brother and sister who reunite after several years.
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5: Overnight, it'll be cloudy in Ludlow, Mamble and Nene Savage, with further spells of rain in the early hours, the low down to 11. Tomorrow's going to start off cloudy and wet, but the rain will clear in the afternoon, leaving it dry and sunny with just one or two showers at times, the high up to 14. Chris Bloomer. OK, here we go then. Time to reveal the winner of today's battle. It's National Curry Week. We're having the Battle of the Balties. But who have you gone for? Fat Les with Vindaloo or the Red Hot Chili Peppers with Give It Away? To be honest, it was a one-horse race. And you obviously like it hot.

0: 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Make you feel good.
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0: 11 past five on this Tuesday evening. It'll be more classic throwbacks like that for a whole hour tomorrow morning at nine with Ryan in for Nick on The Breakfast Show. Of course, the flashback is 60 minutes worth of incredible tunes that'll jog your memories. All you need to do is work out what year connects the hits and the headlines. Before that, kicked off the hour with our winner of today's battle. We had the Battle of the Balties to mark National Curry Week, and it was won by Fat Les and Vindaloo. And we'll have another battle for you to vote on the show tomorrow. Right now, though...
1: Aww, who's the baby?
0: Here we go again, another round of Who's the Baby, but will you be able to deliver today? Remember, I need the name of the song from which the baby's been taken and also the artist responsible. As soon as you know, let me know on WhatsApp. First, though, here come those clues. Now, this tune was a big hit all over Europe in 1982. It was released by two American males who were legends in the world of disco. And the song in question actually featured in a scene in the classic movie Trading Places. But what is the name of this big tune from 82? And who are the two American males responsible for it who were legends in the world of disco? A song that featured in a scene in the classic movie Trading Places. 07-

0: If, like me, you love tunes like that from the 90s, don't forget, Gary King is here on Sunshine Radio every Saturday evening from 6. We're totally 90s, 2 hours worth of the best tunes of the decade. And also, Gary gets to chat to the big names from it as well. That's Britney. And Hit Me Baby One More Time. OK, let's go over the clues again for tonight's Who's the Baby. So this tune was a big hit all over Europe in 1982. It was released by two American males who were legends in the world of disco. And the song featured in a scene in the classic movie Trading Places. But what is this big hit from 82? And I tell you what, I'm going to be very kind. If you can name just one of the two people that are responsible for this song, I will let you go into the winner's enclosure. If you get both right, well, you're really cooking on gas. Who are they, though? And the song in question featured in a scene in the classic movie Trading Places with Dan Aykroyd and Eddie Murphy. What is it? Who are they? 07988 60 70 80.
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0: 20 past five on the nose, time for another update on the roads. And starting off with Coppice Road. Temporary traffic. What have we got here now? Temporary width limit of 6.6 metres due to a narrow road on Coppice Road both ways from Vention Lane to Rocks Road. Also delays A40 westbound in Gloucestershire. It's also very busy and slow. A440 Broomall Way eastbound between Malvern Road and Norton Road. Also we've got delays increasing on the A46 southbound between Tennington Hands Roundabout and M5 Junction 9 for Tewkesbury. It's not too bad now at the moment on the A49 from Ludlow to Shrewsbury via Craven Arms and Church Stretton. Busy but moving around Kidderminster on the A456, but slow in Hereford over Greyfriars Bridge and along Whitecross Road, Edgar Street and Belmont Road as well. Also built up and slow moving by the OK Diner roundabout in Leinster. Busy around Abergavenny on the A40. It's also rather congested going through the Gibraltar Tunnels in Monmouth. Slow on the roads in around Ross. Also stop starting places on the M5 and M50. And also rather congested in Gloucester by the Over roundabout and the Hynham roundabout. If you spotted something we haven't, let us know. 079 88 60 70 80. Fill in that. I'll update you for the final time in half an hour.

There's number one from the Sugar Babes. Push the button on Sunshine, 25 past five. Just 5 minutes, just 300 seconds for you to get your guess in for tonight's Who's the Baby. So this tune was a big hit all over Europe in 1982. Released by two American males who were legends in the world of disco. And the song featured in a scene of the classic movie Trading Places. But what is the name of the tune today? Who are the two American males who are legends in the world of disco responsible for it? A song that featured in the movie Trading Places with Dan Aykroyd and Eddie Murphy. 07988 60 70 80. And Sean will update us with our latest news headlines shortly. We'll also see what's going on with the weather and also the sport as well. First, though, Jennifer Page and Crush on Sunshine.

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10: Conservative leaders admitted her party wouldn't win a general election if one was held today. Despite him ruling out an early poll, Kemi Badenoch thinks Prime Minister Andy Burnham could hold a nationwide vote next year. She's also revealed the option she'd prefer if no party won a majority. If there is

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2: Overnight, it'll be cloudy in Ludlow, Manville and Nene Savage, with further spells of rain in the early hours, the low down to 11. Tomorrow's going to start off cloudy and wet, but the rain will clear in the afternoon, leaving it dry and sunny with just one or two showers at times, the high up to 14.
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3: England manager Thomas Tuchel says his team have added another layer to their game by raising their intensity. They take on the Czech Republic in the Nations League at Wembley tonight, just 3 days after thrashing Croatia 7-0.
4: If a similar performance means 6-0 or 8-0, I just have to tell everyone we have the wrong expectations. We should not expect the result. If we expect a similar performance in terms of humbleness, attitude, intensity, on and off the ball, yeah, that's what we want.
3: Meanwhile, Scotland aim to build on their first win under Sebastian Pocognoli when they face Slovenia at Hampden Park.
5: If you draw away, you have to deliver something at home. That's the best way to be ambitious. So we know that it's an important game for the ranking, but it's also an important game for me in terms of style of play and to show we want to be ambitious, we want to fight for the high place possible.
3: Elsewhere, Cardiff defender Christian Bailick has been suspended for 2 matches after an altercation with a Portsmouth fan during their championship match last month. A police investigation into the alleged assault was launched after the game, but that was ended with the Poland international and the supporter reaching an out-of-court resolution.
0: Sunshine Radio Sport.

0: It's the weekend and Sacrifice right here on Sunshine Radio. Before that, you heard Kanye with Estelle and American Boy. Just turned 20 to 6, Drive Time Decades on the way after the latest news. Before that, though, we've got to put the baby to bed.
1: Aww, who's the baby?
0: So this tune was a big hit all over Europe in 1982. Baby. Released by two American males who are legends in the world of disco. Baby. And a song featured in a scene in the classic movie Trading Places. Baby. Not many people in our winner's enclosure tonight. Just get out the binoculars, have a glance down. Oh, he's Daz and Mukau were there yet again in Craven Arms. Well done, guys. Also, another brilliant double act. Will and Martin, the Forest of Dean, have also got it. On top of that, congrats go out to Phil at PTP Services. Also in the winner's enclosure, we've got Sean in Talgarth. Let's not forget Laura in Monmouth. Also, Ryan in Leinster's come up top trumps. And also a firm handshake for Steve in Gloucester. And right now we can cross out to Malvern for the right answer for this Tuesday.
2: Good evening, Chris. It's Sam, part of Spam at the Witch Inn in Malvern. It's been a while. I'm still off sick, but I know Pam's listening. Tonight's Who's the Baby is Do You Wanna Funk by Sylvester. Cheers. Have a good one. Hi, Pam.
0: Thank you very much indeed. Yeah, I did say you could have just one of the two blokes. So Sylvester was one. The other, Patrick Cowley. The song was Do You Wanna Funk, big all over Europe in 82. And featured in that scene, the party scene, in Trading Places with Eddie Murphy and Dan Aykroyd. And another Who's the Baby on the show tomorrow after five. First, let's get funky.

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10: 10 to 6, and for the final time, let's see what's going on with the roads. This just in, A44 London Road is partially blocked and slow due to a crash affecting things both ways at Fort Royal Hill, so watch out for that. Also, delays, as we've been telling you all afternoon, on the A4440 Broomall Way. That's westbound between the A44 and the A38 Bath Road. And also in Gloucestershire, still got those delays westbound on the A40 with an average speed of 10 miles an hour. It's also very busy and slow by the Over Roundabout and Hynham Roundabout in Gloucester. Slow in places, as you'd imagine, this time of day on the M5 and M50. Busy but moving on the roads in and around Ross. Also built up and slow through the Gibraltar Tunnels in Monmouth. It's busy, no problems either around Abergavenny at the moment on the A40. Built up, but no problems by the OK Diner roundabout in Leominster. Slow though in Hereford over Greyfriars Bridge and stop start along Whitecross Road, Edgar Street and Belmont Road. It's also busy but moving around Kidderminster on the A456. And slow in places on the A49 from Ludlow to Shrewsbury via Craven Arms and Church Stretton. If you spot something we haven't, let us know. 079 88 60 70 80. And don't forget Ryan, who's in for Nick all this week on The Breakfast Show, will keep you updated tomorrow from 6.

They're going to be doing more live dates next year at the Etihad, Nebworth, also in Glasgow as well. Did you manage to get a ticket? You did? Did you have to remortgage your house to get that ticket? Anyway, that's just about it from me. Thank you very much indeed for your company today. Heading towards 6, got your latest news on the way, then Drive Time Decade, starting in the 80s, then moving through to the 90s, then the noughties, then right up to date. Ryan back in for Nick on The Breakfast Show tomorrow from 6. Mark's here from 10. I'll return from 2. And whatever you do on this Tuesday, have a top night. I'll leave you with Cypress Hill.

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1: From the Sky News Centre at 6. The Conservative leaders admitted her party wouldn't win a general election if one was held today. Kemi Badenoch thinks a snap election would result in a hung parliament, but she insists her party is the only credible alternative to Labour. Meanwhile, she insists her party's plan to defend against long-range missiles is not a gimmick. The Conservatives have promised a so-called Britannia Shield if they win power, but Kemi Badenoch's shied away from comparisons with Israel's Iron Dome. Some military experts say it would cost more than the promised £10 billion. Shadow Defence Secretary James Cartledge has been speaking at the party's conference.
2: Our aim will be to deliver a missile defence system capable of protecting our critical national infrastructure and military bases from long-range attack, defending our most likely targets from the most likely threat.
1: Labour's criticised the Tories' track record on defence. Online clothes shop ASOS has admitted some customers' personal information may have been accessed in a hack of its app. The company confirmed an unauthorised notification was sent to users earlier today with a warning that data would be leaked. Charlotte Wilson is from cybersecurity company Checkpoint. She has this advice.
3: Try not to panic. There's nothing been confirmed. If you are repeating your passwords, don't do that. Maybe just change all your passwords. I wouldn't delete the app for now. Let them handle it. But I certainly wouldn't try and do my own sleuth work.
1: A man's admitted murdering his wife, whose body was found in a freezer at their home in West Yorkshire in March. 45-year-old David Barraclough pleaded guilty to killing Carol Ann, who was 37, in Horbury. Protesters in Paris have clashed with riot police as thousands of students take to the streets to call for improved education funding. Classes across France will be suspended from tomorrow morning until Friday as a result. And Ruth Jones and James Corden are reuniting. Their new comedy series, The Choir, will be broadcast on Apple TV.
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2: What are you laughing about, Gerald?
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2: Has that gone up too?
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I said, you look so fine that I really want to make you mine. 4, 5, 6, come on and get your kicks. 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